0: guys, you can make a fella.
1: That's only with the do you want a glass of wine?
2: Sure, go on.
0: Yes, well, yes, have a drink, Joe.
1: On the wagon.
3: Ah, remember the time I landed on the shores?
2: What shores?
3: I'll have a gin and orange, I imagine.
2: There's no chance of a bit of orange juice there.
1: Which one is the fruit of orange?
2: Shores are all over my shirt.
3: What was it feel like?
2: Cheers, I think we should give this. Cheers. I think we should give the young ladies a drink, don't you?
4: Yes.
2: Here you are. Here's just that there, right? Don't get
3: thank you.
2: It's very strong orange juice.
0: Did they let you in the place?
2: Since rabbit do so. Thank you. What's your feel like if we get old?
0: Oh, it's not too bad, you know. 19.
1: 39 years old.
2: She gets to not these days.
3: Maybe that week should go now.
2: Jet should know.
1: Oh, I saw Hank going out.
2: Is that going to be something?

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1: خلاص ها بدي اياه جونا كلاس وان
2: يا شات كان
0: يس والله يس هاف ا درينك
1: جاي اون ذا واي
2: Tony's not like
3: ah, oh, remember the time I landed on the shores?
2: What shores?
3: I'll have a gin and orange, I imagine.
2: There's no chance of a bit of orange juice there.
1: Tell me it's the food shores.
0: We've got shores all over my shoes.
3: What was it feel like?
2: Cheers, I think we should
0: cheers.
2: Give this.
0: Cheers.
2: I think we should give the young ladies a drink, don't you?
4: Yes.
2: Here you are. Here's that. There you are. Don't get
3: thank you.
2: It's very strong orange juice.
0: Did they let you in the place?
2: What's your feel like if you get old?
0: Oh, it's not too bad, you know. 19,
2: 39 years old. She gets to
3: not these days. Actually, that wig should go now.
2: Jet should know.
1: Oh, I saw Hank Corner.
2: I'm not going to be so
3: bad. I want to sit on my shoulder.

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